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1: 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New Zealand join them Vanuatu blong celebrate them 46 EM Independence Day. Same time with them all activity blong Pishlama Language Week long week ya. All ceremony mo kalja program holy taken place long planned place long New Zealand blong left them up Pishlama language custom mo kalja blong Vanuatu. All member blong community blong Vanuatu. All leader blong kavman. All diplomat mo friends blong Vanuatu. Oli come together blong makem special day ya long all activity ya all man oli are mol tok tok long history blong independence blong Vanuatu oli look all custom tanis sing sing kakai blong Vanuatu mol 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makem all new generation long New Zealand Oli save mo long heritage plong all geta celebration nation strong friend mo good for fashion long work together between Vanuatu and New Zealand mo give him honor long contribution blo community blo Vanuatu long New Zealand Prime Minister Jotham Napa di talem se Vanuatu shame out strong for spirit plong him time him he win him all hard times all same all cyclone all volcanic eruption COVID-19, mo big earthquake, long December 2024, we been making big flood damage. Time him stop talk talk long celebration long 46 year long independence blo Vanuatu. Prime Minister Italem se nothing we country been facing planned a challenge. Pe him shame out finish se him save stand up strong long face long all hard times. Him Italem se next chapter blo Vanuatu. Him long build him country together. Underneath long theme long iaya Vanuatu. You may build together. Mo news inside long region, Kaufman blong Nauru, he announced himself official name blong country now ya, Hemi Republic blong Nau Ero, Cheney say come after we parliament pass him one law long May 2026. Prime Minister David Adiang, he tell him say Cheney's blong name ya, Hemi blong give him more honor long custom, language more identity blong all people blong country. Hemi talem tu sen now ero hemi no one new flan name pe hemi true custom name plong country well people holy stop usum finis kafmani talem sel narfla country mol international organization ol sem united nation holy kasem finis stock save plong chenisia mol stop update them ol official record plong ol geta now ero hemi small independent republic long wall with them samples long 12,000 Man, mo one area plong 21 square kilometer. 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Pa yo open em road plong one new vla start plong national pride, unity, good vla health, education, mo sustainable development. Mo long sports, I gaun yatel FC write em history long Vanuatu football. After we li kam first club lo win him. Inaugural President Cup long one strong 2-1 victory against Semtavia FC long FIFA Freshwater Stadium. Grand final I been play long day we Vanuatu celebrate them 46 year plong independence mo I take them together all high leader plong kavman mol partner plong sports long half time plong grand final magia his excellency president nige forobarafu he dalem se president cup hemi one important step plong develop him football mo give him more journeys long all young fla plong share more talent plong all geta
2: We want to let them up in the play of Hala. Long Kalem also said, good for the discipline, long you have inside long field. That is that depend on one long discipline play of Hala, south long field. It's a better issue you have long, no matter what you have. More cut one healthy lifestyle, where any free long abuse, long alcohol, cigarette, more, or more than something where every time we have long yoga. But what we need is one healthy population, long developing good people, long future. Why we need to support long living everyone. But then the global same is that at the same yoga, young generation, long, just want good more healthy life. Work hard more, follow more dream, long yoga. But then strong to dream. The day football, I mean, no one game no more. And he become one important productive sector.
1: Competition emi come through long Port Vila Football Association with them support long Ministry long Internal Affairs from New Zealand High Commission. More with them sports say put them end long Paradise 98 FM News with me, Lodian Wellin.

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0: Suppose picking a nip long you a week, you got fever or you got pain long knee, ankle mo elbow, throat is sore, or joint only sore up or sore, mono save workout good, chest is sore, you must look out. Hemi is have come from one sick where only call him acute rheumatic fever. Hemi save spolem heart mo come rheumatic heart disease. Bear you miss have stop him. Take him picking in a quick time, go long one clinic close up long check him. Suppose you miss stop him strep AGM, you may protect him all heart long on picking in. You miss stop him rheumatic heart disease. Look out him could help long you today.
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1: Paradise 98 FM English News with me, Lodian Welling. In his address to mark the country's 46th independence anniversary, the Prime Minister focused mainly on the importance of national unity. He said that the country cannot progress if there are constant changes. There is a huge market for guava and other root crops in Australia, but the question is whether farmers can produce enough to meet export demand without shortages. In an exclusive interview with VBDC News, the Vanuatu Consulate General in Sydney, New South Wales, Australia, Donald Pilamyavid, say that the market for guava is especially large. New Zealand joins Vanuatu in celebrating the country's 46th Independence Day alongside this year's Pislama Language Week. Ceremonies and cultural programs were held in various locations across New Zealand to promote the Pislama language as well as the customs and culture of Vanuatu. Members of Vanuatu community, government leaders, diplomats and friends of Vanuatu gathered together to mark the special occasion. During the celebration, people heard presentations about Vanuatu's independence history, watched traditional dances and performances, and took part in programs that teach and promote the use of Pislama among young people. Leaders say the Pislama Language Week is an important way to preserve Vanuatu's culture and language while helping younger generations in New Zealand learn more about their heritage. The celebrations demonstrated the strong friendship and cooperation between Vanuatu and New Zealand and recognized the valuable contributions of the Vanuatu community in New Zealand. In regional news, a new report by Human Rights Watch says the Indonesian government is suppressing and targeting activists in Papua who speak out against large-scale development projects and deforestation. The report says food estate projects in South Papua are destroying large areas of forest, taking customary land from indigenous communities and forcing many families to leave their homes. Human Rights Watch also says that activists and protesters have faced harassment, intimidation, and in some cases, police and military forces have used violence to silence them. Indonesia has not issued an official response to the allegations. Human Rights Watch has called on the Indonesian government to protect people's right to freedom of expression and to better safeguard the environment in Papua. And in sports, Agaunti Atel FC made history in Vanuatu football after becoming the first club to win the inaugural President's Cup, defeating Tavia FC 2-1 at the VFF Freshwater Stadium. The grand final was played on

Day. The country celebrated its 46th independence anniversary, bringing together senior government leaders and sporting partners. At halftime of the grand final, His Excellency President Nigenige Foroparafu said that the President's Cup is an important step in developing football and creating more opportunities for young people to showcase their talent. And with sports news, it brings us to the end of today's English news.

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1: 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Prime Minister Chotam Napat hitalem se Unity Emi Foundation long every something. Long tok-tok plong hem blong makem 46-year anniversary blong country, Prime Minister italem tok-tok ya men linaw long unity long national level, emi se one country no save ko good si bo si ka cheni sol time. Igat big flower market plong kava, mo ol nara root crop long Australia, be question now emi saposol farmer is save plan emi naf plong export in a short. Long one exclusive interview with them, Vanuatu Consulate General long Sydney, New South Wales long Australia, Donald Pelam Yafit, italem long VBDC News se kava market na we big one more. Molong region, country blong Nauru hemi chenisim official nem blong hem hikam Nauru, folem one law we parliament ipasem blong chenisim constitution. President David Adeyong italem se chensia he blong suem respect long custom, language, mo identity blong all people blong country. 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All international organization with the United Nations, all custom information finish about new Nemia. When you slong sport, I can tell FC right them history long Vanuatu football after we all come first club long win him inaugural President Cup long one strong 2-1 victory against Simtafea FC long VFF Freshwater Stadium. Grand final ya ibin play long day we country celebrate 46-year independence mo itekem together all I leader blong government mo all partner blong sport long after em blong grand finals match ya His Excellency President Nike Vurparavu italem se President Cup hemi one important step blong develop em football mo give mo chance long uliang fala blong so em talent blong ulkita. With them sports and put them in long Paradise 98 FM News with me, Marie-Laure Ludvaune.

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government where we include work plong building more road with them infrastructure, health, education, recovery plong economy, more preparedness long disaster. Emi talem si government ni wan de make em sure se all good fla fruit plong independence, ikasem every island plong Vanuatu. Time Vanuatu is celebrating 46 year plong independence plong hem long yesterday. Prime Minister Chotam Napati talem si government is taputum full ting ting plong hem long work plong building one country where he prepare good from future. Wan long ol big fla announcement hem ya plan plong building one new hall of justice where emi cost 2 billion fatu with them expectation long a contract long October. Some former palm worker long Australia italem si high number long all absconda emi follow ma mistreatment mo irresponsibility long all farmer mo all agent. One even want to win one them name long hemi come out italem si high number long all palm scheme workman we only abscond long Australia. He no come no more from all workman be he got all problem inside long system where he must look good long him. Emi leko palm scheme long 2022. Mo now ya emi stop live with them small family long him long Australia long 4 years. Emi talem si time hemi start work him with them 5 narflani Vanuatu. Only go work long one farmer where he all him pay long all get up long 3 months. Mo to hemi talem si sam long all group long him only no save fine him narfala farmer long take him all get up. Some fala holy been send them all get a eco back long at Semak farm we only been got problem with them before. Prime Minister Chotam Napati talem si Vanuatu he must put more focus long business mo agriculture, long building up economy, reduce dependency long imported goods, mo make em country he save feed more people long hem. Dr. Kiaikam long speech long hem yesterday, where emi highlighted one long ulki reform long agriculture sector, where emi island focus initiative. Business mo agriculture will staple same some long or priority blong government blong strengthenem economy. With them demand blong imported goods we stop go and tap Vanuatu must make a more local production blong support them food security mo build them up economy. Mo news long sport High County Atel FC right them history long Vanuatu football after we only come first club long win him inaugural President Cup long one strong 2-1 victory against Simtafia FC long VFF Freshwater Stadium. Grand final ya I been play long day we country celebrate the 46 year independence mo take him together all I leader blong government mo all partner blong sport. Long after him blong grand finals match ya His Excellency President Nikenike Vurparavu, italem si President Cup hemi one important step blong develop em football mo give him more chance long ol yang fala blong so em talent blong ol kita. Mo with em sports em putumen long Paradise 98 FM News, mi Marie-Laure Ludvaun, you pass one good fala night.

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1: Straight no more. Straight no more, come down. Okay, come down the ship next week.